a kiss to build a dream on, and my imagination will thrive upon that kiss.

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1: Hello, my friends of Radio Jazz Cafe FM in Argentina. It's American smooth jazz guitarist Randy Sloan, and I invite you to listen to my music. I hope you like it. Gracias. Gracias.

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I get

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The music I hear, I get misty the moment you're near.

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Oh, how the ghost of you clings. These foolish things remind me of you.

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It's American smooth jazz guitarist Randy Sloan, and I invite you to listen to my music. I hope you like it. Gracias.

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Nobody near us, see us here, it's friends, we know together, case you won't have it now. We own a telephone there.

Secret till I get you, secret happy we're gonna be. Nobody knew it, see us, hear us, friends, we last, we got vacation, won't have it, no, we own a telephone, dear. Don't be begging you, why can't we survive, cause you're gonna get you to take yourself up, what you see. We